0: 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How quickly it finishes depends on how much data you have and how you use it. 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

Your number one hit music station, please listen to this announcement. Did you know October is Breast Cancer Awareness Month, also known as Pink October? It's the time where everyone comes together to create awareness about breast cancer, encourage women to take their breast health seriously, and talk about early detection, because early detection can save lives. This Pink October, Dr. Peter Odulikanta and Cardiovascular Hospital, POCC

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Yeah, that's our star. We turn it on your number one hit music station, Cool FM. And very honestly, what we're about to talk about on Trending Gist right now, it's quite a tornado if you ask me, and it's actually very real. It just makes me think about a lot of things, but let me just tell you what exactly I'm talking about. Right now, I'm talking about 20 prospective NYC core members, you know, who were traveling from Ibadan to their orientation camps when some gunmen reportedly attacked their buses along the Owerri-Onitsha Road in Imo State. Now, when I think about it, these are young graduates. They were literally on their way to begin national service. And then there was a demand, a ransom demand, reports saying that the kidnappers initially demanded 50 million naira per person. And if we're talking about 20 people, that's like, if my calculations are right, that's about like 1 billion naira that was demanded from 20 people. Now imagine being a parent, you know, I'm receiving that very gruesome phone call. You know, your child has left home to serve the country, in quotes, and you're suddenly being told that you need tens of millions of naira just to get them back. And for me, what is even more disturbing is that this isn't the first time. Let's just go a bit back, okay? Let's do a bit of rewind. Now, in 2021, prospective core members were among passengers kidnapped in Zamfara while traveling to their NYC destinations. In 2022, six core members were reportedly abducted in Kogi while traveling from Ondo towards Kaduna. In another Kogi incident in that same year, four core members were among six passengers kidnapped. Then 2023 happened. 15 core members were abducted in Anambra State after their orientation. And at least seven were also kidnapped in Rivers while returning from orientation. And eight prospective core members traveling from Uyo to Sokoto were also abducted in the Zamfara. Those eight were held for, let's say, roughly 1 year before the last of them were rescued in 2024. Then in 2024, again, five core members were kidnapped along this Owo Road in Ondo after orientation. Their families reportedly paid a ransom for their release. And in 2025, we still had cases. A seven core member traveling from, you know, to Kogi State was kidnapped and later described being beaten, you know, starved during 5 days in captivity. It's a lot. Another core member traveling from Edo to Ibadan was kidnapped, and, you know, her abductors also demanded 20 million naira. And an investigative report by the Foundation of Investigative Journalism found that at least 83 core members were reportedly abducted between 2013 to 2023. And Kofa, when we're looking at this pattern, you know, the question just becomes bigger than, you know, just this particular kidnapping that we're talking about. And I think that's where Bolaji comes in, who is the former Minister of Youth Development. He, you know, following this latest abduction, he called for NYC to be suspended for at least 1 year so that the scheme can be reorganized around the country's current security realities. Now, let's be clear. The federal government has not announced that NYC has been suspended or is being suspended. But this is a proposal from a former minister, a youth development minister. And it raises a very serious question. You know, NYC was created to promote national unity, you know, to send young Nigerians across the country, expose them to different communities, and have them contribute to national development. But what happens when that journey, you know, to serve your country and be better and do better becomes a security risk? I think there are a lot of conversations to be had about this. I hope people who are in the controlling sector of this whole NYC ordeal, they're able to come up with something. Because are we saying NYC to be cancelled? I don't think so. But we need to definitely figure out the whole security risk. So tell me, Kofan, what do you think? What do you think about all of this? Do you think, what do you think? Let me not even put any words into your mouth. What do you think about all that has been going on, all that you've been hearing? Because I think it's definitely something that affects, if you say it will not affect you today, it might be someone you know, these things are very serious and they've been happening for the longest. I mean, you heard me do a deep dive of like 5 years back. It's like every time I can see some messages on WhatsApp, and I'll get to it in a bit.
bit. But every time, you know, we're going through one thing or another and we're hearing something about NYC's one thing or another, you know,

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